0: 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Flagstaff Police Department, Coconino County Sheriff's Office, and ViTalent will hold a blood drive tomorrow from 11 a.m. to 4 p.m. at the Flagstaff Police Department on Sawmill Road. To make an appointment, call 877-25-VITAL or go online to vitalent.org. ADOT says they completed the pavement repair project along I-40 between Seligman and Kingman. The $8 million project spanned 16 miles of I-40 between Fort Rock Road and Markham Wash Bridge. Crews repaved a portion of the roadway and made spot repairs in others. Game and Fish is offering workshops to hunters to learn more about chronic wasting disease. A workshop will be held at the Flagstaff office this coming Saturday at 10 a.m. and then again on Tuesday, September 8th. That one will be at 6 p.m. Game and Fish has been testing for the disease since 1998, and to date it has not been detected in Arizona. It is, however, present in California, Utah, New Mexico, and Colorado. With the news, I'm Paul David for Yavapai Broadcasting.
1: The overnight weather, then, a 20% chance for scattered shower thunderstorm activity. Most of that will come before midnight. 50% chance for rain tomorrow, and temperatures continue to cool yet. Overnight lows tonight, Flagstaff 58, Sedona 72, Prescott 67, and Cottonwood 75. Highs tomorrow, Flagstaff 82, Sedona 95, Prescott 88, Cottonwood hitting 98 for the day's high. Cooler yet by Wednesday.
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0: He keeps the good stuff coming. He is Shaboozy. There he goes with Cowgirl. Keep it here for even more great country. Dierks Bentley, country music's mountain man, just a couple minutes from now, doing a song we can sing along with. And Bailey Zimmerman, he's been getting great gas mileage out of this song we're about to play for you.
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14: This is a severe thunderstorm warning for the Prescott listening area. The National Weather Service in Flagstaff has issued a severe thunderstorm warning for Yavapai County in west central Arizona until 5:45 p.m. Mountain Standard Time. At 5:20 p.m. Mountain Standard Time, a severe thunderstorm was located over Spring Valley, or 17 miles southeast of Prescott Valley. This storm was stationary. Hazard, 60 miles an hour wind gusts and quarter-size hail. Source, radar indicated. Impact, hail damage to vehicles is expected. Expect wind damage to roofs, siding, and trees. Locations impacted include Mayer, Spring Valley, and Poland Junction. This includes State Route 69 between mile markers 264 and 276. Seek shelter inside a well-built structure and stay away from windows. The storm is capable of producing damaging winds and large hail. Torrential rainfall is also occurring with this storm and may lead to flash flooding. Do not drive your vehicle through flooded roadways. Repeating, a severe thunderstorm warning has been issued until 5:45 p.m. Mountain Standard Time for the following county, Yavapai, Arizona.

0: When he's not on tour or in the studio working on new music, you can catch that guy in the great outdoors. He is a hunting and fishing kind of guy. Dustin Lynch. There he goes with Easy Love. Luke Combs, just a couple minutes from now, and a song that crossed over to the pop chart from Kane Brown with Marshmello.
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2: A good day to you. I'm Brad Miller with your late day, early evening weather summary for this Monday, this 10th day of August 2026. Well, really mostly cloudy as we get into the later part of the day. Good chance for showers this week as temperatures cool quite a bit from the highs we saw last week. 40% chance for showers today, and now slowing that down to about a 20% tonight. Most, if any, of that precipitation should come before midnight. Tomorrow, a 50% chance for showers through the day, and then a chance for showers into tomorrow evening as well. We'll see the precip with us really throughout the week. Cooler temperatures, too. Overnight lows tonight back down to the upper 50s in Flagstaff. Sedona about 72, Prescott 67, Cottonwood at 75. Tomorrow's highs cooler than today, Flagstaff 82, Sedona 95, Prescott 88, Cottonwood 98. Cooler still come Wednesday.
3: Monsoon season is coming. Don't wait for leaks to find you.
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0: country, and she knows it. Latest one there from Luke Bryan. I'm Steve Brewer. 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
1: Arizona News Audio. An Apache Junction police officer resigns after an internal investigation finds he misused driver's license plate reading cameras. Police Chief Michael Pooley says former officer Josh McDaniels abused his position.
2: This employee was looking for a family member, and he had actually called another jurisdiction, the city of Casa Grande, to report a welfare check.
1: A former fraternity leader pleads guilty to a hazing death of an NAU student in Flagstaff. Meteorologists say it was a powerful downburst with 80 mile-an-hour winds that hammered Glendale and other cities west of Phoenix last night. They're making headway in the battle against the Finger Ridge wildfire in Tucson's Santa Catalina Mountains, so says Star Farrell with the Coronado National Forest.

0: at 50% right now, and today we're going to see what happens throughout the day, but we do anticipate that containment to continue to rise.
1: That fire, sparked by lightning on Friday evening, burned about 67 acres. Connie Weber, Arizona News Audio.
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7: 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It's day 21 of Yavapai Silent Witnesses Catch-22 program, and today a $1,000 cash reward is being offered for information leading to the arrest of Christy Buchel. She's wanted for possession of drug paraphernalia and a probation violation. She has a prior address in Clarkdale. If you have information on her whereabouts, call Yavapai Silent Witness at 1-800-932-3232 or leave your tip online at yavapaisw.com. Winslow police put out a warning over the weekend about a bear sighting, warning residents to keep their eyes open. The bear was spotted running north between Desert View and Gunter Heights. Game and Fish was notified. Flagstaff will host a public meeting for residents who will be impacted by the J.W. Powell Extension Project, which starts at the end of this month. The meeting will be held on Tuesday, August 18th from 5 to 6:30 p.m. at the Flagstaff Aquaplex on North 4th Street. Those who attend will learn more about the project and the construction schedule. Project members will be on hand to answer questions. The plan is to extend J.W. Powell Boulevard from just east of Lone Tree Boulevard to 4th Street. The city says their portion of the project, the center median, should be finished by the end of fall 2028. ADOT says Highway 260 east of Star Valley will be reduced to one lane only, with alternating east and westbound travel from Forest Road 365 to Forest Road 436 as crews work on the Lion Springs widening project. Flaggers and a pilot vehicle will move motorists through the work zone. Work begins tomorrow with crews working from 5 a.m. to 4 p.m. each day. Yavapai County Health Department will hold a car seat clinic in Paulden on Friday, August 21st from 9 to noon in the Paulden Library parking lot. Anybody wanting the free service should be in line by 11:30 in the morning. Yavapai County says chip and fog seal work started today in several areas of the county. The work will continue through the end of October. Work is taking place in Jerome, Sedona, and the village of Oak Creek. The specific streets being worked on were not listed. With the news, I'm Paul David for Yavapai Broadcasting.
8: The overnight weather then, a 20% chance for scattered shower thunderstorm activity. Most of that will come before midnight. 50% chance for rain tomorrow, and temperatures continue to cool yet. Overnight lows tonight, Flagstaff 58, Sedona 72, Prescott 67, and Cottonwood 75. Highs tomorrow, Flagstaff 82, Sedona 95, Prescott 88, Cottonwood hitting 98 for the day's high. Cooler yet by Wednesday.
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Jelly Roll with Liar. That guy has gone through a lot in the past 18 months. And he just wrapped up a tour, and that last show, or should I say second to last show, he said he's going to take a break from touring. Could be a year, maybe a couple years. So we may not see Jelly Roll a lot out on the road, but we do wish him a healthy downtime. Zach Top, Brett Eldridge, after Graylin James.

0: Zach Top with South of Sanity. His new album is called Ain't In It For My Health. Speaking of health, this just in, 3/4 of Americans are dehydrated. Yes, according to a new study, 75% of us aren't drinking enough water. We need to stay hydrated, especially during hot weather. A guide, 8 ounces of water every hour.
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Ashley Cook with Baby Blues. Let's check some birthdays for the 10th of August. Country stars Gene Johnson of Diamond Rio fame and Jennifer Hansen are celebrating today. So is Suzanne Collins, author of The Hunger Games. Kylie Jenner, one of the Kardashians. Mama June, Antonio Banderas. Angie Harmon was Abby Carmichael from Law & Order fame. Michael Bivins from New Edition and Belle Biv DeVoe. Lucas

0: Till was MacGyver in that reboot. And Jake Stone, he's the original Jake from State Farm. They're all celebrating birthdays today. If it's your special day today, happy birthday. I hope all your birthday wishes come true.
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2: A good day to you. I'm Brad Miller with your late day, early evening weather summary for this Monday, this 10th day of August 2026. Well, really mostly cloudy as we get into the later part of the day. Good chance for showers this week as temperatures cool quite a bit from the highs we saw last week. 40% chance for showers today, and now slowing that down to about a 20% tonight. Most, if any, of that precipitation should come before midnight. Tomorrow, a 50% chance for showers through the day, and then a chance for showers into tomorrow evening as well. We'll see the precip with us really throughout the week. Cooler temperatures, too. Overnight lows tonight back down to the upper 50s in Flagstaff. Sedona about 72, Prescott 67, Cottonwood at 75. Tomorrow's highs cooler than today, Flagstaff 82, Sedona 95, Prescott 88, Cottonwood 98. Cooler still come Wednesday.
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0: Brand new music from Parker McCollum called Killing Me. Parker McCollum posted on social media, his son was born. Son number two was born the 30th of July. Rocker Tommy Light McCollum is the name they gave him. Parker McCollum, a new dad. Congrats to him.
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Luke Combs with his latest called Be By You. The Guinness World Record folks recognized Luke Combs and awarded him the record for the first solo country artist to sell out Wembley Stadium. He performed there just a couple weekends ago and accepted that fine award from the Guinness World Record folks. Music from Eric Church, Russell Dickerson after Morgan Wallen.

0: Russell Dickerson with Worth Your Wild, some brand new music from him. A lot going on in the Dickerson family. Russell and wife Kaylee announced that they are having child number three, so congrats to them. And Russell and Kaylee will be awarded this year's Angels Among Us Award from the St. Jude Hospital Organization.
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0: Megan Maroney with Medicine. Hello, my name is John Glenn. Now, our next national holiday is Labor Day. We are 28 days away. We're 4 weeks away from our next holiday. Take a look at the old employee calendar. See if you can take off Tuesday, September 8th. Just one of your hard-earned vacation days would buy you that four-day holiday weekend. That's also the first full weekend of college football.
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0: Lauren Elena, it's called All My Exes. Let's check some entertainment history for the 10th of August. When it comes to our favorite movies, Red Dawn, it made its debut in 1984. American Pie 2 premiered the 10th of August, 2001. Rush Hour 3 premiered in 2007. Who Wants Some Chocolate Pie? The Help, it debuted the 10th of August, 2011. And the Damonless, The Bourne Legacy, starring Jeremy Renner, it debuted the 10th of August, 2012. That's entertainment history.
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Hello, my name is John Glenn. Darius Rucker will help us channel our inner McConaughey. We got the new Cody Johnson song, Horseback, after Luke Combs.

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1: 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He's 103 years old. He is a World War II veteran. He's gone through the Great Depression. He's went through the Civil Rights Movement. And science is saying his childhood motto that was taught to him by his teacher may be one of the main reasons he's been able to survive this long and live to 103 and beyond. His phrase, good, better, best. Never let it rest till the good become better and the better become best. Now, according to neuroscience, they found that self-affirmation, basically repeating a phrase

0: 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It measurably reduces your brain's response to stress. And they're saying that's probably one of the main reasons James has been able to live 103 years of age. So again, his phrase is good, better, best. Never let it rest till the good become better and the better become best.
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0: Zach's John King with Get to Drinkin'. Let's check some birthdays for the 10th of August. Country stars Gene Johnson of Diamond Rio and Jennifer Hansen are celebrating today. So is Suzanne Collins. She's the author of The Hunger Games. Kylie Jenner is a Kardashian. Mama June, Antonio Banderas. Angie Harmon is Abby Carmichael from Law & Order fame. Michael Bivins from New Edition and Belle Biv DeVoe. Lucas Till is the new MacGyver in that television show reboot. And the original Jake from State Farm, Jake Stone, is celebrating a birthday today. If it's your special day, I hope all your birthday wishes come true.
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0: Stella Lefty with her new song called Boston. Riley Green's latest Think As You Drunk is coming up here in just a moment. And here's a healthy habit to keep in mind. Use sauces strategically. Vegetables are easier to eat when they taste good. So keep one sauce, a dressing, a salsa, a yogurt dip, a pesto, a vinaigrette around that'll make basic food more appealing. The healthiest eating plan is not the one with the most rules. It's the one that you will repeat.
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Sam Hunt out on the outskirts. My name is John Glenn. Thank you for joining me. Jelly Roll announced he's going to take a break from touring. He's been through a lot here in the last 18 months, so I don't blame him. Wanting a little downtime so he can recharge. Jelly helping us put our hands up tonight.

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0: Bailey Zimmerman. It's called Chevy Silverado. My name is John Glenn, and I've got a little information, a little trivia nugget for you. It was on this day, 1984, that the movie Red Dawn made its theatrical debut. And when you look at the cast of this movie, you had Patrick Swayze, Charlie Sheen, C. Thomas Howell, Leah Thompson, Jennifer Grey. I mean, there was a lot of recognizable faces in this movie. Now, it's also the first PG-13 movie ever. Yes, there was not a PG-13 rating until this movie came out. So a little trivial nugget for you. If anyone ever asks what the first PG-13 movie was, you can tell them Red Dawn, 1984.
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1: Ella Langley is loving life again. You know who else is loving life right now? Football fans. Coming up later this week, we get a full schedule of NFL preseason. It is the weekend of September 5th. Is the week one or the first full week of college football. That is also Labor Day weekend, with Labor Day happening Monday, September 7th. You should think about taking September 8th off. 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

0: Hudson Westbrook with Painted You Pretty. My name is John Glenn. Thank you for spending a little bit of your evening with us. Tomorrow we got a couple holidays to celebrate. It's National Son and Daughter Day. We should celebrate our children. It's also National Play in the Sand Day. Get out, play in the sand.
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Mama and daddy put their roots right here, cause this is where the car broke down. Yellow dog school bus kicking up red bus, kicking a

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next thing you know, you try to be nice and some guy's getting too close, trying to pick you up, trying to get you to run. And I'm sure one of your friends is about to come over here, cause she's supposed to save you from random guys that talk too much and wanna stay too long. It's the same old song and dance, but I think you know it well. You could've rolled your ass, told me to go.

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0: Now you're the one that's gonna be sorry when you're heading to get tofu and he has a flat tire in his foreign car and don't know how to change it and he gets your new Gucci shoes wet and you're mad and irritated. I've seen you irritated. I'm telling you. Better him than me, actually.
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I know it's late, but I knew you'd pick it up. 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

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What?

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Windows down. 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

I met a guy on a red eye. He spotted my guitar and said, "What do you do?" I said, "I sing for a living."

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1: Arizona News Audio. More storm activity rolling through parts of the state, with central and southern desert regions getting more storms overnight. More expected today.
2: We'll have another round later today, especially like along the rim and southeast Arizona. Potential for into the lower deserts today is less than what we had yesterday.
1: Chris Coleman with the National Weather Service in Phoenix saying we're right in the middle of the summer monsoon, so the string of storms isn't unusual. An Apache Junction police officer resigns after an investigation finds he misused driver's license reading cameras for personal reasons. Police Chief Michael Poli says Officer Joshua McDaniels abused his position.
3: This employee was looking for a family member, and he had actually called another jurisdiction, the city of Casa Grande, to report a welfare check.
1: Police says the officer asked dispatchers to check the license plate readers as well. They notified a supervisor. McDaniels didn't break the law. He did break policy. Diamondbacks win again. They beat the Rockies at Chase Field 9-0. Jeff Scott, Arizona News Audio.
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9: 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The National Weather Service in Flagstaff is calling for a 50% chance of showers and thunderstorms in the Flagstaff region today, with a 30% chance in the Quad City area and the Verde Valley. More widespread coverage is expected Wednesday and Thursday, with a 60 to 70% chance of precipitation. Our chances for precipitation drop to a 10 to 20% chance by this next weekend. Heavy rain leading to flash flooding will be the main hazard of concern throughout this week. Daytime highs today will range from the low 80s in Flagstaff to the low 90s in the Quad City area, the low to mid 90s in Sedona and the Verde Valley. Prescott Valley Police listed 16-year-old Judah D. as a runaway. He was last seen yesterday morning at 6 a.m. His photo is posted on our news page at myradioplace.com. If you see him, call Prescott Valley Police. Yavapai Apache Nation will hold a Tribal Council Candidates Forum on Saturday, August 29th from 10 to 2 at Cliff Castle Casino. The forum is open to Yavapai Apache Nation members 18 years of age and older. Information on how you can submit a question for the forum will be released soon. Pile burning is expected to resume today on the Bradshaw Ranger District of the Prescott National Forest. Officials say piles are being burned in several locations, all of which were created by thinning operations in the area. Burning will continue through the month when the weather allows for it. Smoke should be light and is expected to impact Prescott, Prescott Valley, Chino Valley, Dewey Humboldt, and the surrounding areas. ADOT says there are lane restrictions today on southbound I-17 between the Highway 169 and Highway 69 junctions. Crews are making guardrail repairs along the interstate. That work should be finished by 4 o'clock today. The Osher Lifelong Learning Institute at Yavapai College will hold an open house at their Prescott Valley Center on North Glassford Hill Road tomorrow from 3 to 4:30. Adults 50 and older are invited to attend and learn more about the many non-credit courses. Additional information can be found on our news page. 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With the news, I'm Paul David for Yavapai Broadcasting.
10: Happy Tuesday. Here's a look at your morning forecast. A 50% chance of showers and thunderstorms after 11 a.m. Partly sunny today with calm winds 5 to 10 miles an hour this afternoon. Winds could gust as high as 15 miles an hour today. Flagstaff seeing a high of 82 degrees. Sedona 95. Prescott 88. Cottonwood 98. And Payson with a high of 90. Tonight brings partly cloudy skies, and tomorrow more monsoon activities in store.
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10: Well, a good day, everybody. I'm Brad Miller. Happy Tuesday to you up and at 'em. Let's wake you up, shake you up a little bit with some random facts, okay? We'll tease your brain out into the sunlight. Some random facts to get the gray matter stewing. These are about movies and TV, okay? Movies and TV random facts, like this one. Only two of the 20 highest grossing 80s movie have never had a remake, a sequel, or a prequel. They are Rain Man, Academy Award winner for Dustin Hoffman, and also E.T. Spielberg says he'll never make it again or make a sequel or a prequel. It's a standalone. Random facts about movies and TV. The CIA had to approve every episode of the FX show The Americans about Russian spies living undercover in the U.S. They just want to make sure they didn't accidentally reveal anything too kind of classified or spooky. And then finally, this one, movies and TV random facts. The movies No Country for Old Men and There Will Be Blood, two great movies. They were both shot at about the exact same time, right next to each other in Texas. In fact, one day smoke from There Will Be Blood wafted onto the No Country set, caused it to be shut down for half a day. There you go, some random facts to get you rolling on a beautiful KVRD Tuesday.
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Dustin Lynch this morning, KVRD. Coming up, we'll check weather. And also, a guy in Texas, he's in trouble for threatening his state's governor over an anime TV show.

0: 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All right, your weather update coming in a moment. Cloudy morning, isn't it? Feels like rain out there. Rain's called for. We'll get to it here in a second. First, the guy down in Texas, he's in trouble. Called the governor's office repeatedly and made threats of violence because he's upset. There's a new law in Texas of some kind. Anyway, it's going to affect this guy's favorite anime TV show. He can't watch it anymore. And he's upset about that. So he called in these threats. They played them back for him. Cops went over and arrested him right away. It was easy. He left his name. And he said, oh, well, I don't remember any of that. The convenient and time told I forgot defense. Here he is talking about it. I think he sounds innocent, don't you?
1: It's affecting everybody, even over the ages of 18. I had a mental breakdown at the end of the day. I allegedly left the voicemail. I don't even remember what I said during the thing. I don't even feel like that was the exact words that I said. I don't know. I'd have to listen to the recording over again.
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4: From Yavapai Broadcasting, here's a look at your early morning weather summary. Today is Tuesday, August 11th. Cooler temperatures and scattered to widespread showers and thunderstorms are expected through much of this week. Today brings a 50% chance of showers and thunderstorms after 11 a.m. Partly sunny and hot. Calm winds 5 to 10 miles an hour this afternoon. Winds could gust as high as 15 miles an hour. Taking a look at your daily highs, Flagstaff 82 degrees, Sedona 95, Prescott 88, Cottonwood 98, and Payson with a high of 90. Tonight brings a chance of showers and thunderstorms with mostly cloudy skies and light winds around 5 miles an hour. More monsoon activity is expected for tomorrow. From Yavapai Broadcasting, that's your early morning weather summary.
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0: Hudson Westbrook this morning on KVRD Tuesday. All right, coming up for you. Here you go. Get it settled and get it all working the right way. Hop in that shower. Take your time. Soothe yourself. It's time for your morning shower thoughts.
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Kane Brown this morning on KVRD. A news and weather update, of course. We'll do that top of the hour. We do it all day long for you here. 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
1: Arizona News Audio. More damaging storm activity in the central and lower deserts overnight. Trees uprooted in the Phoenix area. Buckeye hit hard again. Chris Coleman with the National Weather Service.
2: We have storms out there right now. It's moving just west of Rickenburg, and there's other activity southwest of Tucson. So there's a couple clusters out there even early this morning.
1: An Apache Junction police officer is off the force for allegedly misusing the department's flock camera system. Chief Michael Pooley telling reporters the officer has resigned after an investigation found he used the license plate reader technology for a welfare check on his wife.
3: The question may be asked on, is this a criminal investigation? It is not. Right now, there is no state law that makes this what's would be considered a criminal investigation.
1: Gas prices in the state jumping 3 cents overnight to a statewide average of $4.35 a gallon, down 7 cents from last week, up 42 cents from last month. Diamondbacks pound the Rockies at Chase Field 9-0. Jeff Scott, Arizona News Audio.
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9: 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The Arizona Department of Forestry and Fire Management is working the Weaver Fire about 5 miles southwest of Kirkland. The fire was first reported Sunday evening after a storm passed through the area. So far, the fire has burned 81 acres. No communities or structures are being threatened. Pile burning is expected to resume today in the Bradshaw Ranger District of the Prescott National Forest. Officials say piles are being burned in several locations, all of which were created by thinning operations in the area. Burning will continue through the month when the weather allows for it. The Storm Prediction Center reported a landspout tornado Monday. It touched down just south-southwest of Concho in Apache County. No damages or injuries were reported. Coconino County Justice Bus is in Tucson today from 10 to 3. Residents needing to resolve legal matters can do so without having to drive to Flagstaff. Some of the services being offered include victim resources, court filings and documents, warrant resolution, passports, and marriage licenses. The bus is set up at 645 Mustang Drive. ADOT says there are lane restrictions today on southbound I-17 between the Highway 169 and Highway 69 Junction. Crews are making guardrail repairs along the interstate. That work should be finished by 4 o'clock today. And the Osher Lifelong Learning Institute at Yavapai College will hold an open house at their Prescott Valley Center on North Glassford Hill Road tomorrow from 3 to 4:30. Adults 50 and older are invited to attend and learn more about the many non-credit courses being offered. That's news from Yavapai Broadcasting.
10: Happy Tuesday. Here's a look at your morning forecast. A 50% chance of showers and thunderstorms after 11 a.m. Partly sunny today with calm winds 5 to 10 miles an hour this afternoon. Winds could gust as high as 15 miles an hour today. Flagstaff seeing a high of 82 degrees. Sedona 95. Prescott 88. Cottonwood 98. And Payson with a high of 90. Tonight brings partly cloudy skies and tomorrow more monsoon activities in store.
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0: It's Morgan Wallen this morning, KVRD. All right, how about this? Ahead of birthdays, we've got Tracy Lawrence tickets to give away. Show's coming up. Gave some away a couple months ago when the show was announced. Well, here it comes. August 27th, Findlay Toyota Center. You text Tracy to me and you could win. How about that? Good seats left. Tracy Lawrence coming to the Findlay Toyota Center. And that's a Friday night, so how about that? August 27th, Tracy Lawrence bringing his classic hits to town. And we've got them. Tracy, text me, 1-800-473-5873. As always, our text line brought to you by R.E.D. Plumbing. All right, let's do this. Our celebrity birthday list, kind of a short list for this 11th of August and the birthday update. Brought to you by Connolly Electric this morning. Chris Hemsworth today, Thor in the Marvel Cinematic Universe, and he's 43. Will Friedle plays Eric Matthews on Boy Meets World, 50 today. Anna Gunn was Walter White's wife, Skyler, in Breaking Bad. She was just as bad as he was by the end. She's 58. Viola Davis, Amanda Waller in the Suicide Squad movies, is 61. Joe Jackson, a singer, he's 72 today. Country singer John Conley today turning 80 years old. And Ian McDiarmid, the Emperor slash Darth Sidious slash the Supreme Chancellor in the Star Wars movies. Today he's 82. Happy birthday to our celebrities and to you too, if today is your special day.
1: Happy, happy birthday, baby.
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Again, text me the man's name, Tracy, as in Tracy Lawrence. 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

0: Get to Drinkin', Zach John King on KVRD. All right, so weather check from Becca in just a moment. First, your sports update and our sports news brought to you by Southwest Water Truck. Well, the Diamondbacks jumped out to a 4-0 lead in the first inning off of Nolan Arenado Grand Slam and never looked back, really, beating the Rockies last night 9-0. Arizona's won 9 of their last 13. They are now 64-56, tied for the second National League wildcard spot with the Philadelphia Phillies. Mitch Bratt will start for the Diamondbacks tonight. The 23-year-old threw 7 shutout innings in his last appearance against the Padres. Diamondbacks continue that series again with Colorado. And the Dallas Cowboys and star defensive tackle Quinnen Williams have agreed to a 3-year extension worth just shy of $106 million. Yowza. There you go. Sports news. KVRD.
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3: Happy Tuesday. Here's a look at your morning forecast. A 50% chance of showers and thunderstorms after 11 a.m. Partly sunny today with calm winds 5 to 10 miles an hour this afternoon. Winds could gust as high as 15 miles an hour today. Flagstaff seeing a high of 82 degrees. Sedona 95. Prescott 88. Cottonwood 98. And Payson with a high of 90. Tonight brings partly cloudy skies, and tomorrow more monsoon activities in store.
4: Booming thunder, microbursts, the crack of lightning. 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

That's new from Luke Combs, Sleepless in a Hotel Room, KVRG. Coming up, it's Tuesday, and that means our visit with Menthol Meredith.

0: Kenny Chesney on KVRT. All right, it's Tuesday and time for our weekly meeting with the Menthol Meredith. Scientists are using artificial intelligence to create new viruses. What could go wrong? If you're worried about this new trend, don't worry. Menthol Meredith is all cool, calm, and collected.
1: Well, did y'all hear about how they used that AI to make new viruses? Big whoop. I've been making new viruses since Kid Rock was in diapers. One time I got gas station sushi but didn't have nothing to eat it with, so I just used some acrylic nails I found in the bottom of my purse. A couple days later, I got symptoms nobody's ever had before, to the point where even the CDC called wanting to know where I'd been, and I said, honey, an easier question to answer is, where haven't I been? They still ain't sure what I contracted, but they think it's got something to do with the mixture of nail glue, listeria, and my pre-

0: existing gal. Okay, y'all, I gotta go. I got a Groupon for a root canal, and today's the last day.
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1: Arizona News Audio. More damaging storm activity in the central and lower deserts overnight. Trees uprooted in the Phoenix area. Buckeye hit hard again. Chris Coleman with the National Weather Service.
2: We have storms out there right now. It's moving just west of Wickenburg, and there's other activity southwest of Tucson. So there's a couple clusters out there even early this morning.
1: An Apache Junction police officer is off the force for allegedly misusing the department's flock camera system. Chief Michael Pooley telling reporters the officer has resigned after an investigation found he used the license plate reader technology for a welfare check on his wife.
3: The question may be asked on, is this a criminal investigation? It is not. Right now, there is no state law that makes this what's would be considered a criminal investigation.
1: Gas prices in the state jumping 3 cents overnight to a statewide average of $4.35 a gallon, down 7 cents from last week, up 42 cents from last month. Diamondbacks pound the Rockies at Chase Field 9-0. Jeff Scott, Arizona News Audio.
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8: 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The Yavapai Apache Nation will hold a Tribal Council Candidates Forum on Saturday, August 29th from 10 to 2 at Cliff Castle Casino. 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Information on how you can submit a question is posted on our news page at myradioplace.com. Prescott Valley Police conducted a traffic enforcement detail in the town on August 8th, looking for dangerous and criminal traffic behavior. During the detail, officers made contact with 36 drivers, which resulted in 20 speed citations, 10 other traffic citations, and 3 criminal traffic citations. Officials say one driver led officers on a short pursuit. The driver was DUI and was taken into custody. 2 drivers on Glassford Hill Road were arrested and released for reckless driving after each driver was caught going well over the speed limit on the roadway. Coconino County School Superintendent's Office continues to take public comments on the proposed appointment of Bob Jensen to a vacancy on the Page Unified School District Governing Board. Jensen was the only candidate filed to run for the seat during this November's general election. Due to a lack of candidates, the election was canceled. If approved, he will be sworn in January for a 2-year term. Comments are due by Monday, August 17th. Information on how to comment is posted on our news page again at myradioplace.com. Clarkdale's taking applications for several vacancies on boards and commissions. There are vacancies on the Historic Preservation Commission, Parks and Recreation Commission, Planning Commission, and the Public Safety Personnel Retirement Board. Applications are available on the town's website at clarkdale.az.gov. Or at Town Hall, applications will be taken until the seats are filled. And Prescott Valley Police will host the quarterly Dog Walker Watch meeting tomorrow at 1 o'clock in the department's training room. The program was launched this past April and has residents walking their dogs, watching for suspicious activity, illegal dumping, and graffiti. Those who attend will take part in a brief training. Anyone interested in the program is invited to attend. With the news, I'm Paul David for Yavapai Broadcasting.
9: Happy Tuesday. Here's a look at your morning forecast. A 50% chance of showers and thunderstorms after 11 a.m. Partly sunny today with calm winds 5 to 10 miles an hour this afternoon. Winds could gust as high as 15 miles an hour today. Flagstaff seeing a high of 82 degrees. Sedona 95. Prescott 88. Cottonwood 98. And Payson with a high of 90. Tonight brings partly cloudy skies and tomorrow more monsoon activities in store.
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0: Stella Lefty in Boston on KVRD. Well, it's kind of wild. For the first time in many, many years, 7-Up is changing its formula, its recipe. They say the new version, it's a subtle change. Instead of calling it now a lemon-lime soda, it's going to be a lime-lemon soda. Little bit more lime, little bit less lemon. It's subtle, but distinctive, according to some. Here's one online food critic, Bailey Fink is her name. She's tested it out, the new 7-Up.
1: I'm going to do a side-by-side taste for the lemon-lime and the lime-lemon. The lime one is distinctly more lime-scented. Old 7-Up, sweet and crisp, but admittedly the lemon-lime flavor is a little muted. New. It is such a subtle difference. Honestly, if you didn't know that they changed it, I don't think you would be able to tell the difference. Maybe has a hint more lime zest. I almost think the new one is not as sweet, and maybe that's where the lime flavor comes in. When Pepsi changed Sierra Mist to Starry, there was a bigger difference between the two, and I know some people don't like Starry now because of that. If you were worried that was going to happen to 7-Up, you don't have to be. Side by side.
2: KVRD.
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2: Coming up, right, we'll take a peek out the old weather window, see what's happening on the outside.
1: It's pretty cool, looks like but rain, you don't really tell a lot of people about it because they wouldn't believe you, maybe. Or because it's just not a major thing, but it's just kind of cool. There's a Reddit thread out there, and folks were talking about this. And some people chimed in. One of them was like this: when a string comes out of sweatpants or hoodies, I can very quickly put it back in with just my hands. I'd like to know that trick, that hack. You've had that. The drawstring comes out of your sweats? Sure. Untying tight knots. When I was a child, I tied extremely tight knots on purpose, just for fun, just so I could untie them. Got to use the fingernail, I think is what it is. Or maybe like a knife or something. See, I don't know. That'd be a skill. Someone else says, I have an ungodly accurate internal clock. If I need to wake up tomorrow at 6:14 a.m. for a flight, say, I'll open my eyes at 6:13, look at the clock, and watch the numbers change. And it never fails, no matter how tired I went to bed. That'd be a good skill. You wake up when you have to, even without the sound of the alarm going off. One more person says, I'm a super recognizer. I can recall faces and names at a superior level. Again, kind of a skill I wouldn't mind having. Any of these, all of these, be pretty good. All right, here you go. Ahead of weather, you know what today is. It's the greatest day ever.
3: It's August 11th, the greatest day ever. On the 11th of August, 1984, U.S. President Ronald Reagan famously joked about bombing Russia. It was the first shot of the comedy Cold War and prompted Russia to counterstrike with a comedy

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3: 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No matter the weather, they've got you covered with unique hats and caps. 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
4: Happy Tuesday. Here's a look at your morning forecast. A 50% chance of showers and thunderstorms after 11 a.m. Partly sunny today with calm winds 5 to 10 miles an hour this afternoon. Winds could gust as high as 15 miles an hour today. Flagstaff seeing a high of 82 degrees, Sedona 95, Prescott 88, Cottonwood 98, and Payson with a high of 90. Tonight brings partly cloudy skies, and tomorrow more monsoon activities in store.
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Shaboozy this morning on KVRD. Well, Mark Zuckerberg once again being heavily criticized after his multi-million dollar yacht, his mega ship, refused to come to the aid of a ship in distress. Instead, a cruise ship had to reroute and move in to save the crew. It was much more costly, took longer, and a huge nuisance. Zuckerberg was closer, more nimble, could have gotten to it, but he said, no, we're not going to go help people who may have their lives in danger, because, you know, you don't think that way. Everybody's pretty upset with him. Will anything come of it? Probably a check will get written, and then it'll go away. But we came up with a song, probably the most famous ship song ever, to commemorate Zuckerberg's big would-be heroic moment. Here you go.

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2: 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Parker McCollum and his wife, Hallie, have welcomed their second son and Parker's loving fatherhood.
3: 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Man, it's just been so good, and it took a few weeks for me to kind of get it. Man, everybody was right. It's the greatest thing in the world.
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5: Booming thunder, microburst, the crack of light.

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0: Lauren Elena with Chase Matthew this morning on KVRD News and Weather, top of the hour. Still to come this morning, a new Barbie doll modeled after a legendary singer.
1: I'm a redneck, 'cause I drink beer and I dip skull. Guess I'm a rambler.

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1: Arizona News Audio, President Trump signs an executive order calling for cutting the number of recommended childhood vaccines, spacing the shots out, and making other changes to decades of federal guidance. Will Humble with the Arizona Public Health Association doesn't think doctors will follow it.
2: They're going to look at what the Advisory Committee for Immunization Practices recommends and their associations, the American Academy of Pediatrics. What do they recommend?
1: President Trump calling the reduction in childhood vaccine frequency common sense. Officials of the Arizona Humane Society say calls are on the increase about pets being left in cars, yards, and elsewhere by their owners.
3: A majority of heat-related cases are going to be dogs because those are going to be the ones that are outside with no water, no shelter, tethered or left in hot cars.
1: Kelsey Dickerson with the Humane Society says they have an animal rescue and cruelty team responding to calls about pets left in the heat. 20-year-old Carter Eslick, former pledge director of an NEU fraternity, pleading guilty to hazing and causing a pledge's death. Jeff Scott, Arizona News Audio.
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10: Yavapai Broadcasting News, I'm Paul David. The National Weather Service in Flagstaff is calling for a 50% chance of showers and thunderstorms in the Flagstaff region today, with a 30% chance in the Quad City area and the Verde Valley. More widespread coverage is expected Wednesday and Thursday, with a 60 to 70% chance of precipitation. Our chances for precipitation drop to a 10 to 20% chance by this next weekend. Heavy rain leading to flash flooding will be the main hazard of concern throughout this week. Daytime highs today will range from the low 80s in Flagstaff to the low 90s in the Quad City area, the low to mid 90s in Sedona and the Verde Valley. Prescott Valley Police listed 16-year-old Judah D. as a runaway. He was last seen yesterday morning at 6 a.m. His photo is posted on our news page at myradioplace.com. If you see him, call Prescott Valley Police. Yavapai Apache Nation will hold a Tribal Council Candidates Forum on Saturday, August 29th from 10 to 2 at Cliff Castle Casino. The forum is open to Yavapai Apache Nation members 18 years of age and older. Information on how you can submit a question for the forum will be released soon. Pile burning is expected to resume today on the Bradshaw Ranger District of the Prescott National Forest. Officials say piles are being burned in several locations, all of which were created by thinning operations in the area. Burning will continue through the month when the weather allows for it. Smoke should be light and is expected to impact Prescott, Prescott Valley, Chino Valley, Dewey Humboldt, and the surrounding areas. ADOT says there are lane restrictions today on southbound I-17 between the Highway 169 and Highway 69 junctions. Crews are making guardrail repairs along the interstate. That work should be finished by 4 o'clock today. The Osher Lifelong Learning Institute at Yavapai College will hold an open house at their Prescott Valley Center on North Glassford Hill Road tomorrow from 3 to 4:30. Adults 50 and older are invited to attend and learn more about the many non-credit courses. Additional information can be found on our news page. Visit my

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1: Happy Tuesday. Here's a look at your morning forecast. A 50% chance of showers and thunderstorms after 11 a.m. Partly sunny today with calm winds 5 to 10 miles an hour this afternoon. Winds could gust as high as 15 miles an hour today. Flagstaff seeing a high of 82 degrees. Sedona 95. Prescott 88. Cottonwood 98. And Payson with a high of 90. Tonight brings partly cloudy skies and tomorrow more monsoon activities in store.
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0: Megan Maroney this morning on KVRD. I'm Brad Miller. Happy Tuesday to you. Coming up, Mattel is releasing a collectible Barbie doll that is in the image of a legendary singer.
1: I got a call from a friend who don't call very often.

0: It's Dan and Shay this morning on KVRD. All right, time for some showbiz news. It's brought to you by the Prescott Regional Airport. Well, how about this? Mattel has launched a new Barbie doll, and it is in the image of Whitney Houston. Now, the little kids that play with Barbies, you probably aren't going to care too much. They may not even know who Whitney Houston is, but the collectors are going to love this one. It's all decked out to look, of course, like Whitney Houston, legendary pop star. And here's a news station talking about the release of this collectible Barbie.
1: Well, now Barbie can say, I'm saving all my love for you. Mattel has launched a Whitney Houston version of the doll. It features the New Jersey native in the outfit she wore for her I Want to Dance with Somebody video. She'll be your baby tonight for about $59 and get so emotional, too. So for people who've been saying, I have nothing, or where do broken hearts go, this could be your one moment in time.
2: KVRD.
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0: Ashley Cook this morning on KVRD. Once again, Tracy Lawrence coming to the Findlay Toyota Center, and that's on that's coming up. That's August 27th, Friday night. And you want to be there? We could get you tickets. Yeah. Send me the man's name on the text line. Send Tracy to 1-800-473-5873. And you could be today's winner. We got tickets this week and next, all right? Tracy Lawrence coming. Classic country. Good stuff. Findlay Toyota Center on a Friday night. 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All right, let's check sports. Diamondbacks playing good ball. 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D-backs jumped out to a 4-0 lead in the first inning last night off a Nolan Arenado grand slam. D-backs beat the Rockies 9-0. They'll continue that series tonight. Mitch Bratt will start, the 23-year-old, through 7 shutout innings in his last appearance against San Diego. Diamondbacks again going against the Rockies tonight. Arizona's now won 9 of its last 13 games. They're 64-56 and tied for the second National League wild card spot with Philadelphia. In the NFL, the Dallas Cowboys and star defensive tackle Quinnen Williams have agreed to a 3-year extension worth just shy of $106 million. There, it's big money. Here you go. Sports news, KVRD.
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4: Happy Tuesday. Here's a look at your morning forecast. A 50% chance of showers and thunderstorms after 11 a.m. Partly sunny today with calm winds 5 to 10 miles an hour this afternoon. Winds could gust as high as 15 miles an hour today. Flagstaff seeing a high of 82 degrees, Sedona 95, Prescott 88, Cottonwood 98, and Payson with a high of 90. Tonight brings partly cloudy skies, and tomorrow more monsoon activities in store.
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0: Tyler Hubbard this morning, his latest called Land on KVRD. All right, going to step aside, and we'll get doing it again tomorrow at 6. I'm going to leave you with some stand-up comedy. Leo DiCaprio, Leonardo, is still a huge movie star after he's been in the business a long time now. Still on the A-list. And who's a fan? Nate Bargatze is a fan. Here he is.
1: I follow Leonardo DiCaprio. You know, I'm a big fan. So we'll see what that guy's life is like. He tweets nothing fun out. I've learned that. He tweeted out 100 million sharks get killed a year by people. Just threw that up. No solution. I'm just at home in Tennessee, nowhere near an ocean. So many sharks. I don't even... If you told me to guess how many sharks were alive, I would never have guessed 100 million.
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1: 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President Trump signs an executive order calling for cutting the number of recommended childhood vaccines, spacing the shots out, and making other changes to decades of federal guidance. Will Humble with the Arizona Public Health.

0: Association doesn't think doctors will follow it.
1: They're going to look at what the Advisory Committee for Immunization Practices recommends and their associations, the American Academy of Pediatrics. What do they recommend?
0: President Trump calling the reduction in childhood vaccine frequency common sense. Officials of the Arizona Humane Society say calls are on the increase about pets being left in cars, yards, and elsewhere by their owners.
2: A majority of heat-related cases are going to be dogs because those are going to be the ones that are outside with no water, no shelter, tethered or left in hot cars.
0: Kelsey Dickerson with the Humane Society says they have an animal rescue and cruelty team responding to calls about pets left in the heat. 20-year-old Carter Eslick, former pledge director of an NEU fraternity, pleading guilty to hazing and causing a pledge's death. Jeff Scott, Arizona News Audio.
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8: Yeah. 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It's the final day of Yavapai Silent Witnesses Catch-22 program. 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Martin is wanted for two counts of possession of dangerous drugs, possession of drug paraphernalia, and probation violation. If you have information on her whereabouts, call Yavapai Silent Witness at 1-800-932-3232 or leave your tip online at yavapaisw.com. The Arizona Department of Forestry and Fire Management is working the Weaver Fire about 5 miles southwest of Kirkland. The fire was first reported Sunday evening after a storm passed through the area. So far, the fire has burned 81 acres. No communities or structures are being threatened. Pile burning is expected to resume today in the Bradshaw Ranger District of the Prescott National Forest. Officials say piles are being burned in several locations, all of which were created by thinning operations in the area. Burning will continue through the month when the weather allows for it. The Storm Prediction Center reported a landspout tornado Monday. It touched down just south-southwest of Concho in Apache County. No damages or injuries were reported. Coconino County Justice Bus is in Tucson today from 10 to 3. Residents needing to resolve legal matters can do so without having to drive to Flagstaff. Some of the services being offered include victim resources, court filings and documents, warrant resolution, passports, and marriage licenses. The bus is set up at 645 Mustang Drive. ADOT says there are lane restrictions today on southbound I-17 between the Highway 169 and Highway 69 Junction. Crews are making guardrail repairs along the interstate. That work should be finished by 4 o'clock today. And the Osher Lifelong Learning Institute at Yavapai College will hold an open house at their Prescott Valley Center on North Glassford Hill Road tomorrow from 3 to 4:30. Adults 50 and older are invited to attend and learn more about the many non-credit courses being offered. That's news from Yavapai Broadcasting.
9: Happy Tuesday. Here's a look at your morning forecast. A 50% chance of showers and thunderstorms after 11 a.m. Partly sunny today with calm winds 5 to 10 miles an hour this afternoon. Winds could gust as high as 15 miles an hour today. Flagstaff seeing a high of 82 degrees. Sedona 95. Prescott 88. Cottonwood 98. And Payson with a high of 90. Tonight brings partly cloudy skies and tomorrow more monsoon activities in store.
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Big news in the burger wars. Burger King has dethroned Wendy's as America's second largest burger chain. Of course, McDonald's, that is still number one. Here is Shaboozy with a bar song, Tipsy.

0: It's Megan Maroney with Medicine. She's working those side gigs, man. Not only can she sing, you know, she also, back in April, she had appeared in some Revlon ads. Maybe you've seen her in some of those, you know, promoting makeup. And well, she now has her own perfume, her own fragrance, Calliope. Be on the lookout for that. I know I've seen some of her clothing in Target. She had teamed up with them. And, of course, her latest team up is with American Girl Doll. I love this, right? Just in time for the holidays, you could get your own little Megan Maroney. Oh, I love it. But anyway, their clothes and accessories, also part of the American Girl Megan Maroney collection, and they're available online and in stores now. But the 18-inch doll will debut exclusively at Target later this year. So she's one of the first artists that I think the first one who has ever done such a thing. So maybe others will follow soon after. We shall see, because it surprises me that Taylor Swift hasn't become a doll already when it comes to American Girl. So, but anyway, that will debut November 22nd online and then in stores early December. Stick around. We've got more great music for you. Kane Brown is next with Woman.
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0: It's John Party with Boots Off. It's time for your random stat of the day. And this one just makes me sad, but it explains why it seems like we all have to wait on ourselves these days if you actually go to a physical store, for sure. But the size of the American workforce has fallen by over 1 million people in the past year. The share of Americans who are working or looking for a job hasn't been this low since 2021 during the pandemic. People are not looking for, I guess, traditional jobs. You know, there's all these, you know, side gigs and kind of like online types of jobs, I guess. I don't know, because you got to have money to eat, right? So, but there you go. Not so random, but random. Old Dominion is up next with Hotel Key.
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day. I had the curtains wide open and a song on my phone. We danced by the TV we never turned on and wondered would anyone miss us if we ran away. But this isn't one of those stories that ends up that way.

0: Ride, ride, ride. That is George Burge along with Luke Bryan. And maybe this is one of the reasons why people don't have traditional jobs anymore, or what we think is traditional. I mean, but anyway, traditional, who knows what that even means anymore. But Jesse Cave, who played Lavender Brown in the Harry Potter film franchise, she recently shared that she has already made more money on OnlyFans than she did in her nearly two-decade career as an actress. I don't have details as to what she's doing over there on OnlyFans, and I don't want to know. I've never been to that site. But anyway, she's making money there. Keith Urban is next with Who Wouldn't Want to Be Me.
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1: Arizona News Audio, President Trump signs an executive order calling for cutting the number of recommended childhood vaccines, spacing the shots out, and making other changes to decades of federal guidance. Will Humble with the Arizona Public Health Association doesn't think doctors will follow it.
2: They're going to look at what the Advisory Committee for Immunization Practices recommends.

0: recommends, and their associations, the American Academy of Pediatrics. What do they recommend?
1: President Trump calling the reduction in childhood vaccine frequency common sense. Officials of the Arizona Humane Society say calls are on the increase about pets being left in cars, yards, and elsewhere by their owners.
2: A majority of heat-related cases are going to be dogs, because those are going to be the ones that are outside with no water, no shelter, tethered or left in hot cars.
1: Kelsey Dickerson with the Humane Society says they have an animal rescue and cruelty team responding to calls about pets left in the heat. 20-year-old Carter Eslick, former pledge director of an NEU fraternity, pleading guilty to hazing and causing a pledge's death. Jeff Scott, Arizona News Audio.
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9: Yavapai Broadcasting News, I'm Paul David. The Yavapai Apache Nation will hold a Tribal Council Candidates Forum on Saturday, August 29th from 10 to 2 at Cliff Castle Casino. 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Information on how you can submit a question is posted on our news page at myradioplace.com. Prescott Valley Police conducted a traffic enforcement detail in the town on August 8th, looking for dangerous and criminal traffic behavior. During the detail, officers made contact with 36 drivers, which resulted in 20 speed citations, 10 other traffic citations, and 3 criminal traffic citations. Officials say one driver led officers on a short pursuit. The driver was DUI and was taken into custody. 2 drivers on Glassford Hill Road were arrested and released for reckless driving after each driver was caught going well over the speed limit on the roadway. Coconino County Schools Superintendent's Office continues to take public comments on the proposed appointment of Bob Jensen to a vacancy on the Page Unified School District Governing Board. Jensen was the only candidate filed to run for the seat during this November's general election. Due to a lack of candidates, the election was canceled. If approved, he will be sworn in January for a 2-year term. Comments are due by Monday, August 17th. Information on how to comment is posted on our news page again at myradioplace.com. Clarkdale's taking applications for several vacancies on boards and commissions. There are vacancies on the Historic Preservation Commission, Parks and Recreation Commission, Planning Commission, and the Public Safety Personnel Retirement Board. Applications are available on the town's website at clarkdale.az.gov. Or at Town Hall, applications will be taken until the seats are filled. And Prescott Valley Police will host the quarterly Dog Walker Watch meeting tomorrow at 1 o'clock in the department's training room. The program was launched this past April and has residents walking their dogs, watching for suspicious activity, illegal dumping, and graffiti. Those who attend will take part in a brief training. Anyone interested in the program is invited to attend. With the news, I'm Paul David for Yavapai Broadcasting.
10: Happy Tuesday. Here's a look at your morning forecast. A 50% chance of showers and thunderstorms after 11 a.m. Partly sunny today with calm winds 5 to 10 miles an hour this afternoon. Winds could gust as high as 15 miles an hour today. Flagstaff seeing a high of 82 degrees. Sedona 95. Prescott 88. Cottonwood 98. And Payson with a high of 90. Tonight brings partly cloudy skies and tomorrow more monsoon activities in store.
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0: 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That is Lainey Wilson along with John Mayer. 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This happens, that happens, and we might forget. So just a little heads up there. Tim McGraw coming up next with something like that.
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0: It's Russell Dickerson with Worth Your Wild. Happy birthday if today is your special day. You get to share your birthday with singer of rose-colored glasses, John Conley. He turns 80 today. Also having birthdays, Joe Jackson is 72. Oh, and I almost forgot him. The less famous co-founder of Apple, Steve Wozniak, is 76 today. And podcaster Joe Rogan is 59. Chris Hemsworth. Can't forget him either. I don't know what my deal is today. But he's 43, so Thor is 43. Happy birthday, everybody. Make it a good one. Thomas Rhett is up next.
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1: He's a ranch hand in a pinch, man. Hotter than the red on a cattle brand. Cause she's a gold digger with a quick trigger. A cast iron skillet swinging lid flipper. Now he's a double wide on the county line. Sip.

horseback. Now he's a buckskin, 15 hands, five-time team road champion. She never liked him, she don't need him. Hell, she don't even know how to feed him. She ain't a cowgirl, she can't stand Merle. Hell, she ain't never two-step or snap pearls. So after about a month of Jim Beam, that old cowboy got to

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1: That is Cody Johnson with Horseback. And I do have some sad news if you've been following the Jackie, the bald eagle. The star of the Big Bear Lake Eagle, Cam, sadly has passed away as a result of her altercation with two younger eagles. So just sad news to hear. But, you know, I mean, it is a wild animal and these things happen. But, yeah. Kenny Chesney's next with Carry On.
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1: Arizona News Audio. Governor Katie Hobbs makes it official, naming her lieutenant governor nominee, former Mesa Mayor John Giles. In a video posted to social media early this morning, both say they're reaching out to all Democrats, independents, and Republicans.
2: If you believe in protecting our freedoms and putting Arizona first, we're ready to fight for you.
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1: A small plane with two on board crashed near Payson, their conditions unknown. Arizona among states seeing an increase in a drug-resistant fungal infection called Candida auris. It can infect blood, wounds, or other parts of the body. More storm activity through parts of the state. Central and southern desert region got storms overnight. Chris Kuhlman is a meteorologist with the National Weather Service.
4: We have storms out there right now that's moving just west of Wickenburg, and there's other activity southwest of Tucson, so there's a couple clusters out there even early this morning.
1: Connie Weber, Arizona News Audio.
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10: Yavapai Broadcasting News, I'm Paul David. A man who said he'd been missing for 5 days in the forest was found along I-17 near the Stoneman Lake Road exit. DPS says on August 5th they received 911 calls of a man trying to stop traffic on I-17. Troopers located the man who was wearing a t-shirt, shorts, and socks, but no shoes. The man stated he'd been lost in the woods for 5 days and survived by drinking water from a creek. A check showed the man had been reported missing from Phoenix 2 days earlier. The man, whose name was not released, was taken to a hospital and his family was notified. Navajo police listed 44-year-old Randall Kedaw as missing. Kedaw was last seen Saturday in Window Rock. He's driving a gray 2016 Nissan Frontier. His photo is posted on our news page at myradioplace.com. If you see him, contact Navajo police. Prescott Valley Police conducted a traffic enforcement detail in the town on August 8th, looking for dangerous and criminal traffic behavior. During the detail, officers made contact with 36 drivers, which resulted in 20 speed citations, 10 other traffic citations, and 3 criminal traffic citations. Officials say one driver led officers on a pursuit. The driver was DUI and was taken into custody. 2 drivers on Glassford Hill Road were arrested and released for reckless driving after each driver was caught going well over the speed limit on the roadway. The Osher Lifelong Learning Institute at Yavapai College will hold an open house at their Prescott Valley Center on North Glassford Hill Road tomorrow from 3 to 4:30. Adults 50 and older are invited to attend and learn more about the many non-credit courses being offered. Additional information can be found on our news page at myradioplace.com. ADOT says there are 15-minute intermittent overnight closures on I-40 tonight through Friday morning. East and westbound I-40 will be alternately closed just east of Belmont and in Belmont at Transwestern Road. Restrictions will be lifted during the day. The 15-minute closures will occur between 6 p.m. and 6 a.m. each night. Utility work is being conducted in the area. That's news from Yavapai Broadcasting.
11: The Tuesday weather, a 50% chance for scattered shower thunderstorm activity through the afternoon and into the early evening. Could see some breeziness today, winds up to 15. Tonight, showers a good possibility early and then quieting overnight. Showers likely again tomorrow. Highs today, Flagstaff 82, Sedona 95, Prescott 88, Cottonwood 98. Low temps tonight, Flagstaff 55, Sedona 70, Prescott 66, Cottonwood 72.
0: 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On a train.

Thank you so much for sharing your Tuesday with us. We're going to share Megan Maroney and Hudson Westbrook with you. Right now, it's Bailey Zimmerman with Chevy Silverado.

0: Painted You Pretty, that is Hudson Westbrook, who's going to be kicking off his fall headlining run with two sold-out shows, September 18th and 19th at Billy Bob's in Fort Worth, Texas. So if you were wanting to go, too late now. But he will be traveling around. You know, he has opened for Bailey Zimmerman, Morgan Wallen, George Strait, and Miranda Lambert. And playing fairs and festivals this past summer. Well, this current summer. We're not done yet with summer. So he's been a busy guy, but now he's going to be doing his own thing. And you can catch him. Just head on over to his website for more information on all the stops he'll make. But he will wrap December 5th in Texas. So that'll be the last opportunity before 2027 to catch Hudson. Lauren Elena and Chase Matthew, they're together next with All My Exes.
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0: Parker McCollum with Killing Me, and he became a father again earlier this month. Yeah, so much congratulations again to him, his second son. That was just the start of August, and his name, little rocker Tommy Light McCollum. He was born July 30th, 8 pounds, 7 ounces, but we didn't find out until August. I love that, you know, celebrities are keeping things private for a little while, so that's wonderful. Mom and son are doing great. Everybody's healthy. And Major, their other little one, he just turned 2 earlier this month, so their babies are so close with the birthdays. Of course, you know, different ages, but so close, so they get to have probably those combo birthdays eventually. But he is you know, so busy, Parker is, and you know, soon here he'll be co-hosting the 19th ACM Honors with Carly Pierce. That's coming up on August 19th. So I don't know if his kiddos will be able to come and watch dad or not. Probably not. They'll probably watch from home. Low Cash is next.
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0: Get to drink, and that is Zach John King. I'm Sherry Farmer. Happy Tasty Tuesday. And this is an item that I did not buy because it kind of freaked me out. It looked a little too real. Amos Candies. They made these 4D, 3D plus delicious gummies. And it's like a new 360-degree upgraded 3D shape. Okay? It includes real fruit juice, peach and mango flavors. So this gummy has, well, liquid juice inside. And this gummy is goldfish, lucky fish, they're calling them. But they look so real. The packaging, everything, you can just see what they look like. I did, like I said, I couldn't buy them because I'm like, that just is too close. Some things, no, I can't do that. But you might be able to freak out a lot of folks. It'll look like you're truly eating a goldfish with these. So check it out on my socials. Search for Sherry Farmer on Facebook, Sherry M. Farmer on Instagram. I wish I could remember where I saw them, but I can't. I think it was at a gas station somewhere, but I can't remember which one. So anyway, be on the lookout for them. They look a little too real for me. And definitely hit me up on the socials. Let me know if you have seen any new things hit the markets recently. Maybe you've tried them, or maybe they just the look of them you could not enjoy, like me. Luke Bryan is next with Country, and she knows it.
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1: Arizona News Audio. Governor Katie Hobbs makes it official, naming her lieutenant governor nominee, former Mesa Mayor John Giles. In a video posted to social media early this morning, both say they're reaching out to all Democrats, independents, and Republicans.
2: If you believe in protecting our freedoms and putting Arizona first, we're ready to fight for you.
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1: A small plane with two on board crashed near Payson, their conditions unknown. Arizona among states seeing an increase in a drug-resistant fungal infection called Candida auris. It can infect blood, wounds, or other parts of the body. More storm activity through parts of the state. Central and southern desert region got storms overnight. Chris Kuhlman is a meteorologist with the National Weather Service.
4: We have storms out there right now that's moving just west of Wickenburg, and there's other activity southwest of Tucson, so there's a couple clusters out there even early this morning.
1: Connie Weber, Arizona News Audio.
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4: Yavapai Broadcasting News, I'm Paul David. Navajo police say they located 15-year-old Tony Ranger of Tonalee. Officials say he is safe. Ranger was listed as a missing and endangered person on Monday. Arizona Secretary of State Adrian Fontes says roughly 90% of voters who participated in the July 21st primary election used mail-in voting. He also stated there's been a 73% statewide increase in Ballot Tracks program enrollment. The program allows voters to track their ballots from the time the ballot is mailed out to when it is counted. The Storm Prediction Center reported a landspout tornado Monday. It touched down just south-southwest of Concho in Apache County. No damages or injuries were reported. Pile burning is expected to resume on the Bradshaw Ranger District at the Prescott National Forest. Officials say piles are being burned in several locations, all of which were created by thinning operations in the area. Burning will continue through this month when the weather allows for it. Smoke should be light and is expected to impact Prescott, Prescott Valley, Chino Valley, Dewey-Humboldt, and the surrounding areas. Starting next Monday, Flagstaff and Mountain Lion will begin work on pedestrian crossing improvements at several locations along Fort Valley Road. Crews will be working at the Fort Valley Road and Anderson Road, Whiting Road intersection, and the Fort Valley Road and Mead Lane intersection. Both projects should be finished this year. Crews will return at a later date to make improvements at the Fort Valley Road and Forest Avenue intersection. Work will generally take place Mondays through Fridays from 6 to 6 each day. Chino Valley is looking for volunteers to serve on the Capital Improvement Program Citizens Advisory Committee. The town says three volunteers are needed to fill out the five-member board. Applications and letters of interest are due by August 17th. Applications are available on the town's website at chinovalleyaz.gov. And Cottonwood's taking applications for the fiscal year 2027 Historic Preservation Commission small grant funding program. The funds provide financial help to improve the exterior of historic buildings and sites. With the news, I'm Paul David for Yavapai Broadcasting.
5: The Tuesday weather, a 50% chance for scattered shower thunderstorm activity through the afternoon and into the early evening. Could see some breeziness today, winds up to 15. Tonight, showers a good possibility early and then quieting overnight. Showers likely again tomorrow. Highs today, Flagstaff 82, Sedona 95, Prescott 88, Cottonwood 98. Low temps tonight, Flagstaff 55, Sedona 70, Prescott 66, Cottonwood 72.
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0: Jacob Hackworth, what took you so long? Guy who signed a publishing deal 4 years ago, and since then, 50 of his songs have been recorded by other artists. That is quite the track record. Toy Story 5 still doing big things inside the box office. Something from the soundtrack from Taylor Swift next.
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0: Think As You Drunk, courtesy of Riley Green. He is on tour and also the spokesman for a chain of boot stores that is sponsoring his tour. Stay here. Thomas Rhett, just a couple of minutes off as Great Country plays on right here for your workday.
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0: He is keeping the good stuff coming fast and furious. He is Luke Combs at his Be By You. Coming up, a guy who's going to be stepping away for a little bit once his tour with Post Malone ends, Jelly Roll. And Sam Hunt is standing by as well.
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1: Arizona News Audio. Governor Katie Hobbs makes it official, naming former Mesa Mayor John Giles her lieutenant governor nominee. A state lawmaker says he's come up with a crazy idea that could work to protect Arizona from water shortages. House Republican Leo Biasucci tells the Lake Havasu City radio station, "We should consider working with Mexico on a desalination plant to utilize bay water from Rocky Point."
2: Rocky Point to the Arizona border is only 60 miles, and you're in Arizona. California is 300-plus. Good luck trying to build a desal plant in California this day and age.
1: A Sierra Vista student's in custody after police responded to a bomb threat report at school. As the extreme heat continues, officials at the Arizona Humane Society say calls are on the increase. The organization's Kelsey Dickerson says their animal rescue and cruelty team is kept busy this time of year.
3: When we have this deadly heat, that leads to a lot more urgent cases, and especially for pets that are either being left outside with no water, no shelter, or being left in hot cars.
1: Connie Weber, Arizona News Audio.
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2: 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If you have information on her whereabouts, call Yavapai Silent Witness at 1-800-932-3232 or leave your tip online at yavapaisw.com. The Arizona Department of Forestry and Fire Management is working the Weaver Fire about 5 miles southwest of Kirkland. The fire was first reported Sunday evening after a storm passed through the area. At last report, the fire had burned 81 acres. No communities or structures are threatened. Yavapai Apache Nation will hold a Tribal Council Candidates Forum on Saturday, August 29th from 10 to 2 at Cliff Castle Casino. The forum is open to Yavapai Apache Nation members 18 years of age and older. Information on how you can submit a question for the forum is on our news page at myradioplace.com. Just after 2 a.m. Sunday morning, Flagstaff Police responded to a report of a pedestrian struck by a train near the intersection of South San Francisco Street. Officers arrived to find that 21-year-old Jason Cataldo of Peoria had been pronounced dead on scene. Witnesses reported Cataldo was laying on the tracks when the eastbound train struck him. Flagstaff will host a public meeting to discuss the J.W. Powell Extension Project, which starts at the end of the month. The meeting is next Tuesday from 5 to 6:30 p.m. at the Flagstaff Aquaplex on North 4th Street. Those who attend will learn more about the project and the construction schedule. Project members will be on hand to answer questions. The plan is to extend J.W. Powell Boulevard to 4th Street. Yavapai County Health Department will hold a car seat clinic in Paulden on Friday, August 21st from 9 to noon in the Paulden Library parking lot. Anyone wanting the free service should be in line by 11:30. That's news from Yavapai Broadcasting.
3: The Tuesday weather, a 50% chance for scattered shower thunderstorm activity through the afternoon and into the early evening. Could see some breeziness today, winds up to 15. Tonight, showers a good possibility early and then quieting overnight. Showers likely again tomorrow. Highs today, Flagstaff 82, Sedona 95, Prescott 88, Cottonwood 98. Low temps tonight, Flagstaff 55, Sedona 70, Prescott 66, Cottonwood 72.
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0: his bride, his wife Caitlin Kane Brown. There he goes with his latest one, Woman. You may recall Caitlin joined Kane on the song Thank God back in 2023, I should say. Don't go far. Dylan Scott is on the way.
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1: Arizona News Audio. Governor Katie Hobbs makes it official, naming former Mesa Mayor John Giles her lieutenant governor nominee. A state lawmaker says he's come up with a crazy idea that could work to protect Arizona from water shortages. House Republican Leo Biasucci tells a Lake Havasu City radio station, "We should consider working with Mexico on a desalination plant to utilize bay water from Rocky Point."
2: Rocky Point to the Arizona border is only 60 miles, and you're in Arizona. California is 300 plus. Good luck trying to build a desal plant in California this day and age.
1: A Sierra Vista student's in custody after police responded to a bomb threat report at school. As the extreme heat continues, officials at the Arizona Humane Society say calls are on the increase. The organization's Kelsey Dickerson says their animal rescue and cruelty team is kept busy this time of year.
3: When we have this deadly heat, that leads to a lot more urgent cases, and especially for pets that are either being left outside with no water, no shelter, or being left in hot cars.
1: Connie Weber, Arizona News Audio.
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9: Yavapai Broadcasting News, I'm Paul David. A man who said he'd been missing for 5 days in the forest was found along I-17 near the Stoneman Lake Road exit. DPS says on August 5th they received 911 calls of a man trying to stop traffic on I-17. Troopers located the man who was wearing a t-shirt, shorts, and socks, but no shoes. The man stated he'd been lost in the woods for 5 days and survived by drinking water from a creek. A check showed the man had been reported missing from Phoenix 2 days earlier. The man, whose name was not released, was taken to a hospital and his family was notified. Navajo police listed 44-year-old Randall Kedaw as missing. Kedaw was last seen Saturday in Window Rock. He's driving a gray 2016 Nissan Frontier. His photo is posted on our news page at myradioplace.com. If you see him, contact Navajo police. Prescott Valley Police conducted a traffic enforcement detail in the town on August 8th, looking for dangerous and criminal traffic behavior. During the detail, officers made contact with 36 drivers, which resulted in 20 speed citations, 10 other traffic citations, and 3 criminal traffic citations. Officials say one driver led officers on a pursuit. The driver was DUI and was taken into custody. 2 drivers on Glassford Hill Road were arrested and released for reckless driving after each driver was caught going well over the speed limit on the roadway. The Osher Lifelong Learning Institute at Yavapai College will hold an open house at their Prescott Valley Center on North Glassford Hill Road tomorrow from 3 to 4:30. Adults 50 and older are invited to attend and learn more about the many non-credit courses being offered. Additional information can be found on our news page at myradioplace.com. ADOT says there are 15-minute intermittent overnight closures on I-40 tonight through Friday morning. East and westbound I-40 will be alternately closed just east of Belmont and in Belmont at Transwestern Road. Restrictions will be lifted during the day. The 15-minute closures will occur between 6 p.m. and 6 a.m. each night. Utility work is being conducted in the area. That's news from Yavapai Broadcasting.
10: The Tuesday weather, a 50% chance for scattered shower thunderstorm activity through the afternoon and into the early evening. Could see some breeziness today, winds up to 15. Tonight, showers a good possibility early and then quieting overnight. Showers likely again tomorrow. Highs today, Flagstaff 82, Sedona 95, Prescott 88, Cottonwood 98. Low temps tonight, Flagstaff 55, Sedona 70, Prescott 66, Cottonwood 72.
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0: Boots Off, latest one from John Party, a song inspired by a real-life on-tour moment with his bride, Summer. She was tugging and tugging away, and man, those things were just not coming off. Stella Lefty on the way, a song that is now crossing over to the pop chart.
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1: Arizona News Audio. No word on the conditions of two people on board a plane that crashed northwest of Payson last evening. Arizona's among states seeing an increase in a drug-resistant fungal infection called Candida auris, a type of yeast that can infect blood, wounds, or other parts of the body. In Pima County, the Health Department's epidemiologist Eliana Acosta-Zavala says it tends to spread in hospitals, nursing homes, and other healthcare settings.
2: Candida auris can spread through contact with affected patients and also with contaminated surfaces or equipment around the infected or affected patient.
1: A driver was cut when a piece of steel crashed through the windshield of his car on I-10 west of Phoenix. When DPS troopers in northern Arizona pulled over a man for a broken taillight last Saturday, they suspected he'd been drinking. DPS spokesman Bart Graves says he had a blood alcohol content of 0.199.
3: During vehicle inventory, it was observed that the vehicle had a vanity plate on the front, advocating against drinking and driving.
1: Connie Weber, Arizona News Audio.
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2: Yavapai Broadcasting News, I'm Paul David. Navajo police say they located 15-year-old Tony Ranger of Tonalee. Officials say he is safe. Ranger was listed as a missing and endangered person on Monday. Arizona Secretary of State Adrian Fontes says roughly 90% of voters who participated in the July 21st primary election used mail-in voting. He also stated there's been a 73% statewide increase in Ballot Tracks program enrollment. The program allows voters to track their ballots from the time the ballot is mailed out to when it is counted. The Storm Prediction Center reported a landspout tornado Monday. It touched down just south-southwest of Concho in Apache County. No damages or injuries were reported. Pile burning is expected to resume on the Bradshaw Ranger District at the Prescott National Forest. Officials say piles are being burned in several locations, all of which were created by thinning operations in the area. Burning will continue through this month when the weather allows for it. Smoke should be light and is expected to impact Prescott, Prescott Valley, Chino Valley, Dewey-Humboldt, and the surrounding areas. Starting next Monday, Flagstaff and Mountain Line will begin work on pedestrian crossing improvements at several locations along Fort Valley Road. Crews will be working at the Fort Valley Road and Anderson Road, Whiting Road intersection, and the Fort Valley Road and Mead Lane intersection. Both projects should be finished this year. Crews will return at a later date to make improvements at the Fort Valley Road and Forest Avenue intersection. Work will generally take place Mondays through Fridays from 6 to 6 each day. Chino Valley is looking for volunteers to serve on the Capital Improvement Program Citizens Advisory Committee. The town says three volunteers are needed to fill out the five-member board. Applications and letters of interest are due by August 17th. Applications are available on the town's website at chinovalleyaz.gov. And Cottonwood's taking applications for the fiscal year 2027 Historic Preservation Commission small grant funding program. The funds provide financial help to improve the exterior of historic buildings and sites. With the news, I'm Paul David for Yavapai Broadcasting.
3: The late day weather, a chance for showers into the early evening and then quieting down overnight. Showers again tomorrow, called likely earlier in the day, beginning perhaps as early as 8 o'clock. About an 80% chance for precipitation on Wednesday. Going to be cooler, too. Overnight lows tonight, Flagstaff 55, Sedona 70. Prescott 66, Cottonwood 72. Highs tomorrow, Flagstaff 76, Sedona 89, Prescott 83, Cottonwood 93.
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0: Kid Rock as headliner. Jason Aldean's in on it, too. Ashley Cook at Baby Blues. Stay here. Luke Bryan on the way. His latest effort as we play the best country.
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0: He was on The Voice back in 2013, so if the name Graylin James rings a bell, maybe that is why. Started playing the guitar as a very wee lad. Graylin James and Water at a Wedding. Darius Rucker on the road this summer and direct to you next.
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3: The late day weather, a chance for showers into the early evening and then quieting down overnight. Showers to again tomorrow, called likely, earlier in the day, beginning perhaps as early as 8 o'clock. About an 80% chance for precipitation on Wednesday. Going to be cooler, too. Overnight lows tonight, Flagstaff 55, Sedona 70, Prescott 66, Cottonwood 72. Highs tomorrow, Flagstaff 76, Sedona 89, Prescott 83, Cottonwood 93.
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0: He is keeping the hits coming fast and furious this summer. We're getting track after track from that guy, Luke Combs. There he goes with Rethink Some Things. We will chew tobacco spit with Blake Shelton of the Pistolantes in minutes ahead, plus Zach Top.
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